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What's that? 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He's banging on the bongos like a chimpanzee. Oh, that ain't working.

0: Концертный зал «Рок-Арсенала».
1: 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We're still in the back.

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